just cause he left. So what, he did it first to her too. Now how am I supposed to tell this girl that we're through? It's hard to find the words, I'm aloof, nervous and sued. I want this to hurt, but what you deserve is the truth. Don't take it

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Hey, what can I say? 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That's what I made. If came at you sideways, I can't keep my lies straight.

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I'm gonna hit this city before I leave. Brush my teeth with a bottle of Jack, 'cause when I leave,

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0: 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On Tonight, angelehnt an Montel Jordans Get It On Tonight aus den 90ern, das ist Silver Bumper. So, zurück zum Festival dieses Jahr in Belgien, Freedom Stage.
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2: 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What a stage. Insane. I want to take a bit of a risk. This is going to be my last song, but you've probably never heard this before.

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Und one more time, Daft Punk. One.